0: 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Brand new Mimosa displays open in Armstrong Estate. Visit Mimosa Homes.
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2: 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It's quick and cheap. Well, off your luck when you budget with a budget rent a truck.
1: So remember, whatever you've got to budget.

0: great stuff.
1: Oh, it's so good. I love the Spice Girls so much. And the first song you played, Wannabe, it's been 30 years since the release of that track, which is
0: crazy.
1: Just mind-blowing. Were you much of a Spice Girls follower when you were young?
0: I remember the movie vividly.
1: I love the movie.
0: There's aliens in that, right?
1: There certainly is.
0: Yeah, and definitely, like, yeah, like the mostly Jerry Halliwell's It's Raining Men.
1: Mm-hmm. Oh, yes.
0: That was a real awakening for me.

0: God, thank
1: as
0: you.
1: As a colleague. As
0: thank
1: a colleague.
0: You is what I'll say to that.
1: All right. It's good to feel, isn't it? Here, we are out of here. Don't worry. We'll, hey, I'm with you, sis. Boy sober till 2027. Give
0: Let's
1: me a high
0: it.
1: Five. There we go. Out of here. We're back tomorrow afternoon from 3 till we see you. Do us a favor.

0: 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She said the loggy body of work.
1: Tom and Loggy in the evening.
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